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have der Michael Bublé med A Foggy Day in London Town. Og så skal vi have Nice Little Penguins med A Touch of the Sublime.

horns were black and shiny, and their hot breath he could feel. A bolt of fear went through him as they thundered through the sky, for he saw the riders coming hard, and he heard their mournful cry.

melt their eyes and flirt, their shirts all soaked with sweat. He's riding hard to catch that herd, but he ain't caught them yet. 'Cause they've got to ride forever on that range up in the sky. All the horses snorting fire.